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2: 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I hope you enjoy.
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Don't spoil the stuff you'd rather blame. And I touched your face, narcotic mindfulness, Mary Jane. 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
1: What's up, everyone? We are the Bowser and you're listening to our new song, Magnetic.
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